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1: They say the holy water's watered down, and this town's lost its faith. Our colors will fade eventually, so if our time is running now, day after day, we'll make the mundane a masterpiece. Oh my, my, oh my, my love, I take one look at you, you're taking me out.

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2: I want a big gelato, I want to see Nevada, I want to travel a lot, I want to be bogata, I want to have all them, private riches and fame, to buy my own planet and give it my freaking name.

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You know I ain't been happy. Maybe call me in an hour. Do you wish it was her though? Singing songs in the shower.

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1: 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All day, all night. What the fuck?

0: 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Team, там де ти.
1: Bella Hadid. Bella Hadid. Bella Hadid. Bella Hadid. Please come to Madrid. Bella Hadid. Bella Hadid. Bella Hadid. Bella Hadid. Please come to Madrid.